Nice big long set of new jazz on Jazz After Hours, wrapping up with Bill Charlap's trio, recorded at the Village Vanguard. The record's called And Then Again. That was All the Things You Are, played by Bill Charlap on piano, Peter Washington on bass, and Kenny Washington on drums. David Weiss's sextet before that with Too Little Too Late. The David Weiss album is called Auteur. You heard David on trumpet with Myron Walden playing alto saxophone. The drummer in the band was E.J. Strickland. On tenor, Nicole Glover. On piano, David Bryant. And the bassist was Eric Wheeler. Antonio Adolfo celebrating his love of Cole Porter right before that with a cool version of You Do Something to Me. That's an octet recording from Antonio Adolfo.

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1: This is Weekend Edition from NPR News. I'm Scott Simon. Neil deGrasse Tyson begins his latest book with an arresting first sentence.
2: Ever since childhood, I've wanted to be abducted by aliens.
1: Well, if aliens are reading our books down here, they can't ask to take back to their civilization anyone who knows more about us, them, and the universe we share than Neil deGrasse Tyson. Of course, he's director of the Hayden Planetarium, the recipient of some 24 honorary doctorates, the Distinguished Public Service Medal from NASA, also has an asteroid named after him. His new book, Take Me to Your Leader, Perspectives on Your First Alien Encounter. Thanks so much for being with us.
2: I'm delighted.

and others a kid. And some days I'm too scared to even begin, 'cause I can't believe you're gone.